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He was looking for a soul to steal. He was in a bind because he was way behind and he was willing to make a deal. When he came across this young man sawing on a fiddle and playing it hot, and the devil jumped up on a hickory stump and said, "Boy, let me tell you what. I guess you didn't know it, but I'm a fiddle player too. And if you'd care to take a dare, I'll make a bet with you. Now you play pretty good fiddle, boy, but give the devil his due. I bet a fiddle of gold against your soul, 'cause I think I'm better than you."

0: 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Esto nos lo están pidiendo. Get back. 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
1: Sweet Loretta Fat. 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The picker. Picture the fingers, right? Okay.

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Don't smoke. I'd like to say thank you.

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2: 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Put your hands in the air. Give me all your money.